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Are you ready? 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

0: hlavních rolích se vracejí Esther Smith a Rafe Spall. 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
1: Scott.
3: I feel like probably more normal than you think.
1: What film is this supposed to be?
4: The Ring. We watched this on our third date, so contextually, it's romantic.
1: So it was a move to get you all scared and cuddling up?
3: No, it wasn't a move. It was definitely a move.
5: There's no

problem with the nightlife. Nobody's living for the groove. DJs play to make a dollar, but so few of them tend to prove to just play a hot track, deep and soulful, with a vocal that shines straight through. But before you can feel it, the vibe has been straight jacked, 'cause somebody requested a drum and bass track. Now, here's the secret, plain and true. DJ told me a long time ago, watch the crowd and your popularity will grow, 'cause all the crowd wants to do is feel the music good and tight. DJs around the world, can you deliver that

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Right now, house music is just feeling good. Floor is funky, the kids get it, so now you're able to really point again. I feel the power. Every 4 or 5 years, I get the power.

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I swear your mum loves garage. 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

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Then I needed a wee, had to get into the cubicle with Skibbity. And when my ting was done, found So Solo Crew with a bottle of rum. 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

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He said, oh, she's inside.

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Yeah.

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Man, what the fuck y'all talking about? 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Mouth, mouth, mouth, mouth, mouth, mouth, mouth, mouth, mouth, mouth, mouth, mouth, mouth, mouth, mouth, mouth, mouth, mouth, mouth, mouth, mouth, mouth, mouth, mouth, mouth, mouth, mouth, mouth, 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

0: many here believe there's a supreme being, believe there's a God? How many believe there's some power that made the sun, the moon, the star? How many believe that this stuff didn't just come out here? Somebody wiser than us made it.
1: Navy's House of

things that they was doing at that time. Once I got into hip hop, I tried to incorporate some of the rhythms in my flow. And one of the main things I used to try to do was imitate John Coltrane solos into my, you know, my rhyme.